to know you, know you. Everything about you makes me want you. Know what you're doing, baby, don't you, don't you? You've been

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Take it slow. Don't get distracted by that radio. I just rolled my eyes and I said, Daddy,

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1: You have Casey Musgraves, who has Golden Hour. You have Taylor Swift, who had Red. You have Beyonce that had Lemonade.
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0: 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I'm Tucker Wetmore. 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

Morgan Wallen, always with a song on the Top 30 Country Countdown. I think it's been that way since he got into the biz. At number 24, his new one, Been By Now. So we have Alan Langley in the wings, ready to roll. And it didn't take very long, but somebody decided, well, someone who sings opera, decided to sing Alan Langley's song.

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2: Number 11.

After hitting number one, staying there for a couple weeks, it's still hanging tough at number five, Jason Aldean's Don't Tell on Me. This guy, Bailey Zimmerman, will be at the Wisconsin State Fair tonight. 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

0: would do this is no friend of mine. We see these videos pop up on our social media of people taking a road trip, and we have the driver, and he's got his music on. He has his passenger princess, and she's just sleeping until some car is traveling with another car hoisted on the back going the other way, and you just start screaming, not cool.
1: Oh my God, take a watch out! Look, look, look!

Hope you're having a wonderful weekend. It's Steve Summers. Monday morning, we're blowing out tickets to the Boone County Fair. It's fair time in the state line, and we've got your tickets in the morning on 95.3 The Bull this Monday.

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1: When I get to drinking, I get to thinking, I get to wishing, I get to missing at me on you, babe. 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
2: On 95.3, The Bull.